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I'm Boss Man. 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

0: WFAV 95.1, the Weekend Party Patrol, brought to you by Coors Light, the beer made to chill. 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And you want to make sure that you enter the keyword I'm about to give you so that you get a shot at winning this month's Party Patrol grand prize from Coors Light, Oliver's Bar and Grill, and Superior Embroidery. 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A-U-G-U-S-T, August. 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
4: Cloudy skies continue to blanket the region overnight. Tonight, some lingering showers and thunderstorms expected. That overnight low eventually down to 72 degrees and winds light and variable out of the southwest. For our Sunday, chance of showers, thunderstorms once again, mostly into the afternoon, though mostly cloudy skies. Another hot one up to 85. Staying cloudy, showers taper off in Sunday night, eventually down to 66. I'm meteorologist Jason Laird.
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She'll be alright. No riding shining armored knight. She will save herself this time. And in fact, tonight, she did confirm. The cold never lasts, my darling. It just teaches the heart how to

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We have another Winning Wednesday on the way, and I got all the details in just minutes right here on WFAV 95.1.

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0: with Bricks and Minifigs in Bradley. 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
4: Cloudy skies continue to blanket the region overnight. Tonight, some lingering showers and thunderstorms expected. That overnight low eventually down to 72 degrees and winds light and variable out of the southwest. For Sunday, chance of showers, thunderstorms once again, mostly into the afternoon, though mostly cloudy skies. Another hot one up to 85. Staying cloudy, showers taper off then Sunday night, eventually down to 66. I'm meteorologist Jason Laird.
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Got some news about the Just Us Motorcycle Club and the Luke's Autism Ride. All those details are coming up in just minutes right here on WFAV 95.1.

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3: Cloudy skies continue to blanket the region overnight. Tonight, some lingering showers and thunderstorms expected. That overnight low eventually down to 72 degrees and winds light and variable out of the southwest. For Sunday, chance of showers, thunderstorms once again, mostly into the afternoon, though mostly cloudy skies. Another hot one up to 85. Staying cloudy, showers taper off then Sunday night, eventually down to 66. I'm meteorologist Jason Laird.
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3: Cloudy skies continue to blanket the region overnight. Tonight, some lingering showers and thunderstorms expected. That overnight low eventually down to 72 degrees and winds light and variable out of the southwest. For our Sunday, chance of showers, thunderstorms once again, mostly into the afternoon, though mostly cloudy skies. Another hot one up to 85. Staying cloudy, showers taper off in Sunday night, eventually down to 66. I'm meteorologist Jason Laird.
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We have another Winning Wednesday on the way, and I got all the details in just minutes right here on WFAV 95.1.

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4: Cloudy skies continue to blanket the region overnight. Tonight, some lingering showers and thunderstorms expected. That overnight low eventually down to 72 degrees and winds light and variable out of the southwest. As far as Sunday, chance of showers, thunderstorms once again, mostly into the afternoon, though mostly cloudy skies. Another hot one up to 85. Staying cloudy, showers taper off in Sunday night, eventually down to 66. I'm meteorologist Jason Laird.
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Do you know who the workplace of the week has been all week long? It wasn't you, right? Well, you could be next. Hang on. I got details coming up in just minutes on WFAV 95.1.

0: 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Congratulations to Coulihan Construction on River Road in Kankakee. They were nominated by Althoro. Althoro and some of his co-workers have been treated to some delicious food from the JJC and Lidman family McDonald's all this week. You could be the next Workplace of the Week. Yeah, enter your favorites in McDonald's Workplace of the Week. 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
3: Cloudy skies continue to blanket the region overnight. Tonight, some lingering showers and thunderstorms expected. That overnight low eventually down to 72 degrees and winds light and variable out of the southwest. For our Sunday, chance of showers, thunderstorms once again, mostly into the afternoon, though mostly cloudy skies. Another hot one up to 85. Staying cloudy, showers taper off in Sunday night, eventually down to 66. I'm meteorologist Jason Laird.
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The Village of Bourbonnais is doing it again. We got another Bites and Beats coming up Wednesday. I got all the details on who's going to be there coming up in minutes on WFAV 95.1.

0: 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This coming Wednesday, whether you're looking for a place to go for a midweek lunch break, maybe you want to meet up with some friends, or just bring the whole family out. 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Now, featured food trucks this Wednesday: Tacos El Guadalajara No. 1 and Drew's Dogs. The performer is Eddie Anderson. It's going to be a blast. Don't miss Bites and Beats coming up this Wednesday. Easy to find on Festival Street in the Village of Bourbonnais. You know, we're going to be there. We're WFAV 95.1.
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5: Cloudy skies continue to blanket the region overnight. Tonight, some lingering showers and thunderstorms expected. That overnight low eventually down to 72 degrees and winds light and variable out of the southwest. For Sunday, chance of showers, thunderstorms once again, mostly into the afternoon, though mostly cloudy skies. Another hot one up to 85. Staying cloudy, showers taper off in Sunday night, eventually down to 66. I'm meteorologist Jason Laird.
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I'm Boss Man. 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

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Do you know who the workplace of the week has been all week long? It wasn't you, right? Well, you could be next. Hang on. I got details coming up in just minutes on WFAV 95.1.

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1: 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Congratulations to Coulihan Construction on River Road in Kankakee. They were nominated by Althuro. Althuro and some of his co-workers have been treated to some delicious food from the JJC and Lidman family McDonald's all this week. You could be the next Workplace of the Week. Yeah, enter your favorites in McDonald's Workplace of the Week. 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
4: Tracking some lingering showers and thunderstorms throughout the region at least before midnight, and cloudy skies blanket the region overnight tonight, down to 72 degrees for an overnight low, winds light and variable out of the southwest. Into our Sunday, we're going to hang on to that chance of showers and thunderstorms once again in the afternoon, mostly cloudy skies taking us through the day, and a daytime high of 85. Staying cloudy, but moving those storms out of the area Sunday night down to 66. I'm meteorologist Jason Laird.
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WFAV 95.1, the Weekend Party Patrol, brought to you by Coors Light. We have another Winning Wednesday on the way, and I got all the details in just minutes right here on WFAV 95.1.

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4: Tracking some lingering showers and thunderstorms throughout the region at least before midnight, and cloudy skies blanket the region overnight tonight, down to 72 degrees for an overnight low, winds light and variable out of the southwest. Into our Sunday, we're going to hang on to that chance of showers and thunderstorms once again into the afternoon. Mostly cloudy skies taking us through the day, and a daytime high of 85. Staying cloudy, but moving those storms out of the area Sunday night down to 66. I'm meteorologist Jason Laird.
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1: Just something about you. 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Getting scared now, right? Don't feel me, baby. 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
5: Tracking some lingering showers and thunderstorms throughout the region at least before midnight, and cloudy skies blanket the region overnight tonight, down to 72 degrees for an overnight low, winds light and variable out of the southwest. Into our Sunday, we're going to hang on to that chance of showers and thunderstorms once again into the afternoon, mostly cloudy skies taking us through the day, and a daytime high of 85. Staying cloudy, but moving those storms out of the area Sunday night down to 66. I'm meteorologist Jason Laird.
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1: Tracking some lingering showers and thunderstorms throughout the region at least before midnight, and cloudy skies blanket the region overnight tonight, down to 72 degrees for an overnight low, winds light and variable out of the southwest. Into our Sunday, we're going to hang on to that chance of showers and thunderstorms once again into the afternoon. Mostly cloudy skies taking us through the day and a daytime high of 85. Staying cloudy, but moving those storms out of the area Sunday night down to 66. I'm meteorologist Jason Laird.
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1: Tracking some lingering showers and thunderstorms throughout the region at least before midnight, and cloudy skies blanket the region overnight tonight, down to 72 degrees for an overnight low. Winds light and variable out of the southwest. Into our Sunday, we're going to hang on to that chance of showers and thunderstorms once again in the afternoon. Mostly cloudy skies taking us through the day, and a daytime high of 85. Staying cloudy, but moving those storms out of the area Sunday night down to 66. I'm meteorologist Jason Laird.
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1: Tracking some lingering showers and thunderstorms throughout the region at least before midnight, and cloudy skies blanket the region overnight tonight, down to 72 degrees for an overnight low, winds light and variable out of the southwest. Into our Sunday, we're going to hang on to that chance of showers and thunderstorms once again into the afternoon. Mostly cloudy skies taking us through the day and a daytime high of 85. Staying cloudy, but moving those storms out of the area Sunday night down to 66. I'm meteorologist Jason Laird.
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2: Tracking some lingering showers and thunderstorms throughout the region at least before midnight, and cloudy skies blanket the region overnight tonight, down to 72 degrees for an overnight low, winds light and variable out of the southwest. Into our Sunday, we're going to hang on to that chance of showers and thunderstorms once again into the afternoon, mostly cloudy skies taking us through the day and a daytime high of 85. Staying cloudy, but moving those storms out of the area Sunday night down to 66. I'm meteorologist Jason Laird.
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2: Tracking some lingering showers and thunderstorms throughout the region at least before midnight, and cloudy skies blanket the region overnight tonight, down to 72 degrees for an overnight low, winds light and variable out of the southwest. Into our Sunday, we're going to hang on to that chance of showers and thunderstorms once again in the afternoon. Mostly cloudy skies taking us through the day and a daytime high of 85. Staying cloudy, but moving those storms out of the area Sunday night down to 66. I'm meteorologist Jason Laird.
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1: Tracking some lingering showers and thunderstorms throughout the region at least before midnight, and cloudy skies blanket the region overnight tonight, down to 72 degrees for an overnight low, winds light and variable out of the southwest. Into our Sunday, we're going to hang on to that chance of showers and thunderstorms once again in the afternoon. Mostly cloudy skies taking us through the day and a daytime high of 85. Staying cloudy, but moving those storms out of the area Sunday night down to 66. I'm meteorologist Jason Laird.
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1: Tracking some lingering showers and thunderstorms throughout the region at least before midnight, and cloudy skies blanket the region overnight tonight, down to 72 degrees for an overnight low. Winds light and variable out of the southwest. Into our Sunday, we're going to hang on to that chance of showers and thunderstorms once again into the afternoon. Mostly cloudy skies taking us through the day and a daytime high of 85. Staying cloudy, but moving those storms out of the area Sunday night down to 66. I'm meteorologist Jason Laird.
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1: Tracking some lingering showers and thunderstorms throughout the region at least before midnight, and cloudy skies blanket the region overnight tonight, down to 72 degrees for an overnight low, winds light and variable out of the southwest. Into our Sunday, we're going to hang on to that chance of showers and thunderstorms once again in the afternoon. Mostly cloudy skies taking us through the day and a daytime high of 85. Staying cloudy, but moving those storms out of the area Sunday night down to 66. I'm meteorologist Jason Laird.
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2: Tracking some lingering showers and thunderstorms throughout the region, at least before midnight, and cloudy skies blanket the region overnight tonight, down to 72 degrees for an overnight low, winds light and variable out of the southwest. Into our Sunday, we're going to hang on to that chance of showers and thunderstorms once again into the afternoon. Mostly cloudy skies taking us through the day and a daytime high of 85. Staying cloudy, but moving those storms out of the area Sunday night down to 66. I'm meteorologist Jason Laird.
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She'll be alright. 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
1: Tracking some lingering showers and thunderstorms throughout the region at least before midnight, and cloudy skies blanket the region overnight tonight, down to 72 degrees for an overnight low, winds light and variable out of the southwest. Into our Sunday, we're going to hang on to that chance of showers and thunderstorms once again into the afternoon. Mostly cloudy skies taking us through the day, and a daytime high of 85. Staying cloudy, but moving those storms out of the area Sunday night down to 66. I'm meteorologist Jason Laird.
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1: Partly sunny skies for the later half of our weekend. A stray shower thunderstorm still can't be ruled out for our Sunday. Looking at a daytime high this afternoon of 85 degrees. Light breeze at times out of the west-northwest, occasionally gusting at about 15 miles an hour. Partly cloudy skies overnight tonight, down to 65 for an overnight low. Mostly sunny as we kick off our work week on Monday, pushing our daytime high up to 81 degrees, partly cloudy, 61 Monday night. I'm meteorologist Jason Laird.
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2: Partly sunny skies for the later half of our weekend. A stray shower thunderstorm still can't be ruled out for our Sunday. Looking at a daytime high this afternoon of 85 degrees. Light breeze at times out of the west-northwest, occasionally gusting at about 15 miles an hour. Partly cloudy skies overnight tonight, down to 65 for an overnight low. Mostly sunny as we kick off our work week on Monday, pushing our daytime high up to 81 degrees. Partly cloudy, 61 Monday night. I'm meteorologist Jason Laird.
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7: Partly sunny skies for the later half of our weekend. A stray shower thunderstorm still can't be ruled out for our Sunday. Looking at a daytime high this afternoon of 85 degrees. Light breeze at times out of the west-northwest, occasionally gusting at about 15 miles an hour. Partly cloudy skies overnight tonight, down to 65 for an overnight low. Mostly sunny as we kick off our work week on Monday, pushing our daytime high up to 81 degrees. Partly cloudy, 61 Monday night. I'm meteorologist Jason Laird.
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4: Partly sunny skies for the later half of our weekend. A stray shower thunderstorm still can't be ruled out for our Sunday. Looking at a daytime high this afternoon of 85 degrees. Light breeze at times out of the west-northwest, occasionally gusting at about 15 miles an hour. Partly cloudy skies overnight tonight, down to 65 for an overnight low. Mostly sunny as we kick off our work week on Monday, pushing our daytime high up to 81 degrees. Partly cloudy, 61 Monday night. I'm meteorologist Jason Laird.
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5: Partly sunny skies for the later half of our weekend. A stray shower thunderstorm still can't be ruled out for our Sunday. Looking at a daytime high this afternoon of 85 degrees. Light breeze at times out of the west-northwest, occasionally gusting at about 15 miles an hour. Partly cloudy skies overnight tonight, down to 65 for an overnight low. Mostly sunny as we kick off our work week on Monday, pushing our daytime high up to 81 degrees. Partly cloudy, 61 Monday night. I'm meteorologist Jason Laird.
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3: Partly sunny skies for the later half of our weekend. A stray shower thunderstorm still can't be ruled out for our Sunday. Looking at a daytime high this afternoon of 85 degrees. Light breeze at times out of the west-northwest, occasionally gusting at about 15 miles an hour. Partly cloudy skies overnight tonight, down to 65 for an overnight low. Mostly sunny as we kick off our work week on Monday, pushing our daytime high up to 81 degrees, partly cloudy, 61 Monday night. I'm meteorologist Jason Laird.
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4: What's up, everybody? I know we sound identical, but I have to break the news to you. This isn't Ryan Seacrest. It's Alex Warren, and I'm ready to take you through the 40 biggest songs of the week. And on our way, I might drop some hints about my new album, Wild Child, which releases on August 28th. Wink, wink. This is going to be a lot of fun, I promise, so let's not waste any time and kick things off with number 40, It's Daisies by Justin Bieber.

That's My Body Isn't Ready by Somber at number 39. And this is Alex Warren taking over the countdown this weekend. But before I finish playing the 40 biggest songs, I'm really hoping to make some new friends. So give me a call and ask anything you want. Or we can just make small talk. It's really up to you. The number here at the studio is 1-877-AT-40-FAN. Operators are standing by, and by operators, I mean me. I'm just waiting by the phone. I'm counting on you guys to flood those phone lines while I play another hit.

She'll be alright. No riding shining arm at night. She will save herself this time. And in fact, tonight, she did confirm. The cold never lasts, my darling. It just teaches the heart how

0: That's Click Clack Symphony by Ray and Hans Zimmer. It's on the verge of making the chart. Hey, what's up? This is Alex Warren covering for Seacrest while he takes the weekend off. Now I have more hit songs and more of me coming up, so don't move a muscle. Unless you need a snack or something, but that's the only excuse. I'll be right back.
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14: Partly sunny skies for the later half of our weekend. A stray shower thunderstorm still can't be ruled out for our Sunday. Looking at a daytime high this afternoon of 85 degrees. Light breeze at times out of the west-northwest, occasionally gusting at about 15 miles an hour. Partly cloudy skies overnight tonight, down to 65 for an overnight low. Mostly sunny as we kick off our work week on Monday, pushing our daytime high up to 81 degrees, partly cloudy, 61 Monday night. I'm meteorologist Jason Laird.
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0: Hey, what's up? It's Alex Warren sitting in the host seat for Seacrest. You're welcome. And earlier, I told you I'd answer any questions you have, which I fully intend to do. But you can also get in touch through Instagram. Just head to @AmericanTop40 and tell me what you want to know in the question box posted on our story. I'll answer one in a second. But first, this...

0: Start With a Smile by Lady Gaga and Bruno Mars at number 36. And this is Alex Warren, your guest host this weekend. And if you have any burning questions on your mind, I'm sure there's an ointment for that. But I'm happy to help you out and get some answers. So let's do one right now.
1: Alex, I am such a huge fan. My name is Hadley. I live in San Diego. My question is, what song was the hardest for you to write and perform live? Thanks.
0: Wow. I'd say the hardest song that I wrote would be I Miss You More. A, I never perform it. It's not on my set list. I had to take it off because I would cry every time I sang it. And B, when we wrote it, I had read a letter from my dad at his grave, and he wrote it to me when I was 9 years old, and I never read it. And so it's really difficult to kind of, you know, confront those feelings and sing it. And so, yeah, it's one of my favorite songs and also the most terrifying ones. Number 30.

0: That's Espresso by Sabrina Carpenter at number 34.
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1: Partly sunny skies for the later half of our weekend. A stray shower thunderstorm still can't be ruled out for our Sunday. Looking at a daytime high this afternoon of 85 degrees. Light breeze at times out of the west-northwest, occasionally gusting at about 15 miles an hour. Partly cloudy skies overnight tonight, down to 65 for an overnight low. Mostly sunny as we kick off our work week on Monday, pushing our daytime high up to 81 degrees. Partly cloudy, 61 Monday night. I'm meteorologist Jason Laird.
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8: I'm Alex Warren, running the countdown this weekend while Ryan's off. Now, let's keep the question-answering momentum going. Let's do another one right here.
9: Hi, Alex. This is Kim from Walnut Creek, California. My question is, do you still not use emojis? If you have crossed over to the dark side and you are using them, which one's your favorite? Thanks so much.
8: It really depends. I try not to use them as much as possible, but I use the eyeball one a lot. I think that it's always kind of like, I'm always up to not really good things. So whenever someone texts me and I don't necessarily know what to say, I usually text the eyeball emoji. And that is quite it. I have a really bad tendency of using ellipses. I don't know why. It's just, I need to stop it. It's very, very millennial of me. Thanks for the question, Kim. Also, I want to clarify, I'm a Gen Z. I feel like I need to tell people that, and I know most millennials tell people that, but I'm not a millennial. I just come off that way.
2: Number 33.

That's Taylor Swift with The Fate of Ophelia at number 32. What's up, everyone? It's Alex Warren taking over the countdown for Seacrest. So this next song I'm about to play is a big hit on TikTok. You've probably heard a song or two of mine on some videos on there, not to self-promote, no big deal. But yeah, I had a song called Ordinary that did really, really well. It was a little surreal seeing videos of people just applying a song I wrote in my bedroom to their own personal lives. And it was really cool to see how people interpreted a record. You know, you could write a breakup song and someone thinks it's about, you know, someone passing away. And I think that's the coolest part about music and art, especially posting on TikTok. So besides the point and enough about me, you can't scroll too far without hearing this one. It's Boston by Stella Lefty. It's number 31. On a

0: That's Orbiter by Noah Kahan. 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

0: That's Bloodline, but me, Alex Warren, your guest host this weekend. Thanks to Renix in Lucasville, Ohio for requesting that one. So I teamed up with Jelly Roll on that song and we debuted it at Stagecoach, which was a wild experience. It was pretty crazy playing that for the first time in front of 80,000 people. I would be lying to you if I didn't say I wasn't pooping myself. That was terrifying. And I just actually, funny enough, met a lot of my dream musicians to meet right before that and Tim Cook. So that was nice.
1: 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Seacrest is out this weekend.
2: But having the longest running countdown show guest hosted by an artist with one of the longest running number one songs seems perfectly ordinary.
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0: Hey everyone, it's Alex Warren running the countdown while Ryan takes a few hours of PTO. So, by my count, we've already made it through 10 songs, which means we have 30 left? I didn't graduate high school, checking my math on that one. But now, let's play another one before I get more confused.
1: Number 30.

That's Olivia Dean with a couple of minutes. It's on the verge of making the chart. Hey, what's up? It's Alex Warren filling in for Seacrest this weekend, and the next song is by an artist I'm a big fan of and I'd love to work with one day. His name's Niall Horan. Here's a delicious track of Niall. It tastes so good. At

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1: American Top 40 with special guest host Alex Warren. It continues after this.
2: Ice Cube's Big 3 season has come down to this. 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
17: Partly sunny skies for the later half of our weekend. A stray shower thunderstorm still can't be ruled out for our Sunday. Looking at a daytime high this afternoon of 85 degrees. Light breeze at times out of the west-northwest, occasionally gusting at about 15 miles an hour. Partly cloudy skies overnight tonight, down to 65 for an overnight low. Mostly sunny as we kick off our work week on Monday, pushing our daytime high up to 81 degrees, partly cloudy, 61 Monday night. I'm meteorologist Jason Laird.
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0: That's Bad Friends by Somber at number 27. And I'm Alex Warren, your guest host all weekend long. Now, I don't want to ignore these questions coming in on Instagram, so let me answer one right here. At Extreme Snacker, that is my burner handle. What's the most unexpected place you've heard Ordinary? Wow. What's the most unexpected place I've heard it? It's been out for about a year and a half, and I feel like I've heard it almost in every situation. I remember I was having really bad food poisoning at 3 a.m. on a bus, so I needed to stop at a gas station. And it's just this empty, random place in Texas, and I heard Ordinary while I was not doing so hot in that stall. So that was quite a treat for me, and thanks for that question, Extreme Snacker.
1: Number

That's Miles Smith at number 25 with Stargazing. And I'm Alex Warren, your substitute Seacrest this weekend. So the other day, I got to do something pretty cool and join Ed Sheeran on stage at the Loop Tour in San Diego to play my song, Ordinary. And I'm legit Ed's biggest fan. That was one of my dream venues I've ever wanted to play. I grew up going there with my dad, and it's my hometown. And the fact that I got to play the coolest place on earth, Petco Park, with, I'm going to say, best friend. You can ask him and see what he says, if he remembers me. And yeah, so I don't know what else to say except for introduce his next song. It's the latest hit from my close friend. Very close. Super close, honestly. We're besties. Ed Sheeran teaming up with Martin Garrix. It's Repeat It at 24. Stay.

0: That's Martin Garrix and Ed Sheeran at number 24 with Repeat It.
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0: Steel Center Scrap is this area's leader in recycling, and there's no better time to start a recycling program than summertime. Just think about all the aluminum cans you can recycle this summer. Your kids will have something to do, and they'll learn about saving energy while earning some spending money. Belson's is on Route 50 in Bourbonnais, open Monday through Friday and Saturday mornings. Just bring your aluminum cans to Belson's this summer and reap the benefits of recycling. Belson is the way.
1: Partly sunny skies for the later half of our weekend. A stray shower thunderstorm still can't be ruled out for our Sunday. Looking at a daytime high this afternoon of 85 degrees. Light breeze at times out of the west-northwest, occasionally gusting at about 15 miles an hour. Partly cloudy skies overnight tonight, down to 65 for an overnight low. Mostly sunny as we kick off our work week on Monday, pushing our daytime high up to 81 degrees. Partly cloudy, 61 Monday night. I'm meteorologist Jason Laird.
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6: That's right. It's Alex Warren hanging out with you guys all the way to number one song. So I'm really looking forward

0: say.
1: That's number 22. It's Stateside by Pink Panthers and Zara Larsson. And this is Alex Warren filling in for Ryan while he's out. And this feels like a perfect place to answer another question from you guys. Let's hear one.
2: Hi, Alex. This is Smiley from Toronto. And I'm wondering, what is an unexpected must-have while on tour?
1: Got a lot of them. My gosh. We get riders as musicians, so we get to request things before we show up to the venue. And I think the most peculiar must-have that I have usually, I would say I always need a go-kart. I ask for one every single place I go. It's just the childish nature. I used to be rollerblades, and then I upgraded to go-karts. I didn't realize that was an option. And now I always have a go-kart wherever I go, which is really fun. And there's a lot of embarrassing videos of me on the internet of me just go-karting while fans are walking into the venue. So that's, I need to grow up. Thanks for that question, Miley.
0: Number 21.

0: That's the Game of Love by Michelle Branch and New Radicals. It's on the verge of making the countdown.
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2: Ice Cube's Big 3 season has come down to this. The Big 3 championship is coming to Charlotte. Who will be crowned the Big 3 season 9 champion? 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

0: Hey, I know this song that's on my mind by me, Alex Warren, your guest host, while Ryan is off. Playing that one for Anna in New York City. So I made that song with Rosé, and we didn't actually meet face-to-face until we made the music video, funny enough, and she helped me find my side, which I didn't know existed. I thought both sides were just meh, and somehow I found that once I was a little bit more meh, and which was really nice. And so she was very sweet, and it's my left side. If anyone was wondering, take pictures from the left.
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0: Yep, it's still me. If you have a question you've always wanted to ask me, this is your shot. Just give me a call at 1-877-AT-40-FAN or send us a DM on Instagram at AmericanTop40. And maybe I'll answer. It's got to be good. I'll get more of your questions in a bit, but first, here's more music.

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1: That's Earrings by Malcolm Todd. It's on the verge of making the countdown. Hey, this is Alex Warren, and I know I've been talking a lot about the artists on the chart that I'm a fan of, but this next guy is honestly my enemy. Somber and I have a complicated relationship. Somber's my arch nemesis. I'm just going to say it. I'm going to stop beating around the bush. This guy, I have a burner TikTok account that is literally I hate Somber, and we go at it. No, but in all seriousness, Somber is actually one of my really good friends who I talk to on a daily basis, and he's just such a sweetheart, and we started a prank war because we kept playing the same shows, and we kept playing the same award shows, and we were always up against each other. Everyone was like Somber versus Alex, and Somber one time pranked me and absolutely destroyed my green room, and I was like, you know what, this guy, you might need to bleep that, I apologize, Ryan. And I was like, you know what, I'll get him back. And so we kept doing every award show all the way to the Grammys. We thought we're just gonna mess with each other, and then he messed up my in-ears at the Grammys. Imagine. But yeah, no, it was the best. Anyway, here's my favorite song by Somber. I listened to it on repeat. This is Home Record number 19.

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18: Partly sunny skies for the later half of our weekend. A stray shower thunderstorm still can't be ruled out for our Sunday. Looking at a daytime high this afternoon of 85 degrees. Light breeze at times out of the west-northwest, occasionally gusting at about 15 miles an hour. Partly cloudy skies overnight tonight, down to 65 for an overnight low. Mostly sunny as we kick off our work week on Monday, pushing our daytime high up to 81 degrees, partly cloudy, 61 Monday night. I'm meteorologist Jason Laird.
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That's The Time of My Life by Benson Boone at number 17. And this is Alex Warren, your guest host this weekend, and I'm a huge fan of this next artist because I believe she's one of the queens of writing a bridge. It's Gracie Abrams. I love Gracie's writing. It's something for me where I am a pop girly through and through. Every time I'm in the gym, every time I'm in the car, I throw on one of them, and it has just been such a pleasure to be able to meet these people in real life or be mutuals with them. And she followed me on Instagram and is my claim to fame at the current moment. So, Gracie, thanks very much for making me a cool brother. Anyway, here's a new track from Gracie Abrams. It's Hit the Wall at number 16.

0: That's Gracie Abrams with Hit the Wall at number 16. It's Alex Warren. I'm filling in for Ryan all weekend long and answering your questions along the way. Let's do another one.
1: Hey, Alex. This is Noah Konotomo from Cedar Rapids, Iowa. I guess my question for you was, what does your fan base do for you and help you as a performer? And overall, how do you relate with them when you perform?
0: That's a great question, actually. A fan base, number one, helps a lot with, I think when you go out, any artist will tell you it's a lot harder to play at a room who's just standing there looking at you and not doing anything. You know, in our careers, we've had to open in places that were really difficult. I remember getting booed so many times at college shows, or I played a mini putt-putt golf course and I got absolutely destroyed there as well. And it's just a crazy thing where having an audience that's attentive and listening, but also relating to the music and crying, it shows to us at least that what we're doing matters. And a lot of times when you're just staring into the abyss of just a bunch of faces looking at you, it's easy to think everyone hates you. So it's really cool to be able to see people dancing and having fun and singing along. And yeah, it's changed my life. And so it's cool. I know exactly what a fan wants. Growing up, I went to a ton of shows and I feel like there was a lot of things that I missed out on by artists. And so I try my best to make sure that everyone feels special every show. So I appreciate the question. Thank you, Noah.

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8: Partly sunny skies for the later half of our weekend. A stray shower thunderstorm still can't be ruled out for our Sunday. Looking at a daytime high this afternoon of 85 degrees. Light breeze at times out of the west-northwest, occasionally gusting at about 15 miles an hour. Partly cloudy skies overnight tonight, down to 65 for an overnight low. Mostly sunny as we kick off our work week on Monday, pushing our daytime high up to 81 degrees, partly cloudy, 61 Monday night. I'm meteorologist Jason Laird.
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14: Hey friends, this is Alex Warren filling in for Ryan while he's out, and this feels like a perfect place to answer another question from you guys, so let's do it.
15: Hi Alex, this is Tatum from Monterey. I am so excited for Wild Child. Did your songwriting process change for your new album? Thanks.
14: Oh, the song process always changes. I think it's just depending on what's happening. When I wrote this album, it was right off the heels of a really difficult situation in my personal life, and I was really upset. I was really angry. I wanted to kind of just like, I'm not a confrontational person, so when I wrote this song, I just wanted to scream at someone, and I'm not that type of guy, so I screamed into a microphone, and I wrote a very empowering but also kind of F you song that I've never been able to write before. And yeah, so the process changes on what I'm feeling, and every time I go through a really bad thing in my life or a really great thing, I just go into a studio and I start writing into a book, and it's really, really healing. So it's like therapy. So yeah, it's always changing. Thanks for that question, Tatum.

That's Midnight Sun by Zara Larsson at number 13. And this is Alex Warren, your guest host this weekend. So this next song is no ordinary track, and they told me it's tied with Smooth by Santana and Rob Thomas as the longest-running number one song of all time. I knew Ordinary was a special song as soon as I wrote it. I was definitely surprised with how well Ordinary did. I didn't think it was possible for a song of mine to do that well. I think the biggest thing for me was just making sure that the song was heard by as many people as possible. And so when I posted it on the internet, I posted it, and I almost bombarded everyone with it to the point where I was like, I'm annoyed. But at the same time, it was so cool to be able to see where it took off to. And yeah, I never thought that anything like this would ever happen. And there's a lot of great memories involved with this song. It changed my life, and it changed my family's life. And so anyway, here it is, Ordinary by me, Alex Warren, at number 12. They say the

0: That's Sienna Spiro with Die on the Hill at number 11.
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0: kiss down the road. That's Carry You Home by me, Alex Warren, your guest DJ this weekend. Sending love to Kendrick in Birmingham, Alabama for requesting that song. So I actually wrote that song for my wedding, but a lot of fans have played this one and Ordinary on their special day too. What's crazy is I proposed to my wife and I was like, you know what? Yeah, I'm going to write a wedding song. We're going to play it at my wedding. Awesome. Never did. We played Lover by Taylor Swift instead. And I love you, honey.
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0: Hey, it's Alex Warren filling in for Seacrest while he's out. Now, we've been on quite the odyssey together, with only a few songs left before the biggest hit of the week. So let's make the most of these precious few moments we have left and jump right back into music.

That's Need Your Love by One Republic, number 9. Okay, now, I know I'm not supposed to play favorites here, but this next song's pretty special. Because it's mine! Fever Dream is inspired by the moment where I first said I love you to my wife. It's also inspired by my friend falling in love with a waitress, which is, it's really cool, and I'm never allowed at that restaurant again. Anyway, let's play the song now. Here's Fever Dream at number 8.

0: That's Fever Dream by me, Alex Warren, at number 8. And this is Alex Warren, your guest host for the weekend. It's legitimately breaking my heart to think of all the questions out there that don't have answers. So I'm going to do my part to help out right there.
1: Hi, Alex. This is Jill from Spokane, Washington. I'm such a huge fan, and I love Fever Dream. I can't stop listening to it. But I want to know what's the weirdest dream you've ever had. Thank you.
0: Now, this is a touchy subject because I am an avid dreamer. I'm a deep sleeper. I get into that REM, and I prioritize that REM. And because of that, I get some pretty weird dreams. Now, a lot of times you wake up and you might be upset with your spouse because they did something in your dream that you may have not agreed on. That happens to me, and I write a song about it, and it's very toxic. And so, yeah, I've just written songs. Half of my songs are about dreams that I've had, which is really... I think a lot of times for me, the weirdest dreams are like I'm a lamp on a counter, and that's kind of it. Thanks for the question, Jill.
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0: That's On the Verge of Making the Countdown. 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
2: Ice Cube's Big 3 season has come down to this. 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
15: Partly sunny skies for the later half of our weekend. A stray shower thunderstorm still can't be ruled out for our Sunday. Looking at a daytime high this afternoon of 85 degrees. Light breeze at times out of the west-northwest, occasionally gusting at about 15 miles an hour. Partly cloudy skies overnight tonight, down to 65 for an overnight low. Mostly sunny as we kick off our work week on Monday, pushing our daytime high up to 81 degrees. Partly cloudy, 61 Monday night. I'm meteorologist Jason Laird.
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0: Hey, it's Alex Warren sitting behind Ryan's golden mic while he's out. So I'm just wrapped up on the North American leg of my Finding Family on the Road tour, and the shows were so special. Some highlights, oftentimes, I think I have a really special bond with my fans. It's often that I feel like looking in from an outer perspective, you're kind of like, what's that about? And oftentimes it's what I sign. I love signing things for my fans. They'll bring stuff to my shows and I can't help but just do it. And so a few of those of my favorites were people's ashes, you know, their parents' ashes. I've signed a lot of prosthetic arms and legs, canes, and it makes me very happy. I even signed a child's forehead. So that's a lot of my favorite parts of tour that I can't really stop forgetting about. Anyway, I'm playing a couple shows in Japan this weekend, and then I head to Singapore, and then a run in Australia and New Zealand. So I hope to see you all at my show. Now let's get back to the countdown with another hit.

That's Drop Dead by Olivia Rodrigo at number 7. And this is Alex Warren steering the countdown ship at the number 1 song and answering your questions while I'm at it. Let's do another one here from Instagram. At This Is Emily Trying asks, what is your favorite prank you've ever done? Oh, gosh. Oh, there's so many. My friend talks a big game. He's like, you know, nothing can scare me. I'm never going to get terrified. You know, you couldn't scare me if you tried. And I said, are you sure about that? And he shook on it. So then I hired 2 guys off of an acting website that were 6'5 and 300 pounds. I put them in burglar masks. I rented a van and I had them kidnap him randomly while he was out on the street. I was waiting in the van and he was terrified. So don't bet me that. Thanks for the question. This is Emily.

0: 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It's Choosing Texas by Ella Langley.
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0: 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Just think about all the aluminum cans you can recycle this summer. Your kids will have something to do, and they'll learn about saving energy while earning some spending money. Belson's is on Route 50 in Bourbonnais, open Monday through Friday and Saturday mornings. 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
1: A stray shower thunderstorm can't be ruled out for the rest of our Sunday, but really outside of those storms, we're looking at partly cloudy skies and temperatures hovering in the mid-80s for the rest of our Sunday. A little breezy on occasion out of the west-northwest. Partly cloudy skies expected overnight tonight, pretty comfortable, down to 65 for an overnight low. Kicking off our work week on Monday, mostly sunny skies, a little bit cooler with a daytime high reaching 81 and 61 Monday night. I'm meteorologist Jason Laird.
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9: Hey friends, it's Alex Warren playing the part of Ryan Seacrest this weekend. So in a couple weeks, my new album, Wild Child, will be unleashed into the world. And I'm so excited for everyone to hear the new songs. I hope after you listen to it, you know a little bit more about me. And honestly, I just hope you enjoy some of the songs. I think it was a really healing process for me to be able to write these. And I hope that when you listen to them, you're somewhat helped by them as well. Anyway, I hope you enjoy listening to Wild Child as much as I enjoyed making it. And it comes out on August 28th. Mark your calendar. 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
6: Number 5.

0: That's I Knew It, I Knew You by Taylor Swift and number 4. And this is Alex Warren, your guest host all weekend long. But I'm not leaving until every question is answered, so let's do one right here.
1: Hi, Alex. I'm Olivia from Philadelphia. I heard you have a bullet lodged in your lung. Does it ever set off metal detectors? Do you feel like 50 Cent? I gotta know. Thanks.
0: Funny you ask that. I often look in the mirror and think, I'm 50 Cent. You know, if there was a 50 Cent lookalike contest, I'd probably win it. No, it does not set off metal detectors. It is a lead bullet, funny enough, and it's from an air rifle. It went through my liver, and it went up, missed my heart, and it is stuck in my right lung. And so, yeah, it does not set off metal detectors, and I couldn't get it out, sadly. So it's just sitting there waiting. It's part of me. Thanks for the question.

0: That's Bruno Mars with I Just Might at number 3. Hey, it's Alex Warren, and I might get emotional saying this, but we only have 2 songs left. I know, but I made sure to save time for one more question, and then I'll tell you who has the top 2 songs of the week, so don't go anywhere.
1: 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It continues after this.
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0: Burning Down by me, Alex Warren, your Phil and Seacrest this weekend. Thanks to Danny in Orlando, Florida for sending in that request. So, Burning Down was a song I always wanted to write, but it took a while to get the guts to do it. Like I said earlier, I'm not a very confrontational person, so when I write these songs, I try my best to kind of be mysterious in some ways, and I think the world kind of knew what the song was about when I wrote it, and it was a little nerve-wracking, and so I'm so happy I did it because I feel like it empowered a lot of other people in situations similar to Get Out, and so it was really cool that we were able to do that, and I'm really happy that people like the song.
1: Seacrest is out this weekend.
2: But having the longest-running countdown show guest-hosted by an artist with one of the longest-running number one songs seems perfectly ordinary.
1: Warren is taking over American Top 40.
0: Hey everybody, it's Alex Warren filling in for Seacrest, and I can't believe it either, but we've made it to the top two songs. And before I reveal who has number two, I'm going to answer one final question, so this better be good.
3: Hi Alex, my name is Emily from Reading, Pennsylvania. I love the relationship that you and Cover have. My question for you is, what is the biggest piece of advice you can give for having a amazing relationship while also having such a busy schedule?
0: Wow, that's a good question. You know, you're gone all the time, and it's how do you balance that with being able to prioritize someone in your life that you care so much about? I try my best really to be a great husband, but also she comes on tour with me a lot, and we go to zoos and we try to make date nights and try to make as weird of a situation that this is as normal as possible. My wife and I met when we were both 18 and we slept in a car together, and all of a sudden our life changed overnight, and trying to figure out how to make that regular normal thing has been pretty difficult. But yeah, as long as you put that person first and find compromise and balance, I think that you're pretty good. Thanks for that question. Now here's number two song, It's So Easy by Olivia Dean.
4: I

0: That's the number one song for 3 weeks. It's Dracula by Tame Impala. So that's it. This is Alex Warren. Ryan, thanks for letting me run the show this weekend, and thanks to you guys for all the great questions. I hope you check out my new album, Wild Child, when it releases on the 28th, and keep an eye on alexwarrenofficial.com to find out when I'm coming to your city on tour. Ryan's back next week, so if you had fun, my name's Alex Warren, and if you didn't, my name's Sean Mendez. Bye!
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7: A stray shower thunderstorm can't be ruled out for the rest of our Sunday, but really outside of those storms, we're looking at partly cloudy skies and temperatures hovering in the mid-80s for the rest of our Sunday. A little breezy on occasion out of the west-northwest. Partly cloudy skies expected overnight tonight. Pretty comfortable, down to 65 for an overnight low. Kicking off our work week on Monday, mostly sunny skies. A little bit cooler with a daytime high reaching 81 and 61 Monday night. I'm meteorologist Jason Laird.
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3: A stray shower thunderstorm can't be ruled out for the rest of our Sunday, but really outside of those storms, we're looking at partly cloudy skies and temperatures hovering in the mid-80s for the rest of our Sunday. A little breezy on occasion out of the west-northwest. Partly cloudy skies expected overnight tonight. Pretty comfortable, down to 65 for an overnight low. Kicking off our work week on Monday, mostly sunny skies. A little bit cooler with a daytime high reaching 81 and 61 Monday night. I'm meteorologist Jason Laird.
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11: A stray shower thunderstorm can't be ruled out for the rest of our Sunday, but really outside of those storms, we're looking at partly cloudy skies and temperatures hovering in the mid-80s for the rest of our Sunday. A little breezy on occasion out of the west-northwest. Partly cloudy skies expected overnight tonight, pretty comfortable, down to 65 for an overnight low. Kicking off our work week on Monday, mostly sunny skies, a little bit cooler with a daytime high reaching 81 and 61 Monday night. I'm meteorologist Jason Laird.
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5: A stray shower thunderstorm can't be ruled out for the rest of our Sunday, but really outside of those storms, we're looking at partly cloudy skies and temperatures hovering in the mid-80s for the rest of our Sunday. A little breezy on occasion out of the west-northwest. Partly cloudy skies expected overnight tonight. Pretty comfortable, down to 65 for an overnight low. Kicking off our work week on Monday, mostly sunny skies. A little bit cooler with a daytime high reaching 81 and 61 Monday night. I'm meteorologist Jason Laird.
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4: A stray shower thunderstorm can't be ruled out for the rest of our Sunday, but really outside of those storms, we're looking at partly cloudy skies and temperatures hovering in the mid-80s for the rest of our Sunday. A little breezy on occasion out of the west-northwest. Partly cloudy skies expected overnight tonight. Pretty comfortable, down to 65 for an overnight low. Kicking off our work week on Monday, mostly sunny skies. A little bit cooler with a daytime high reaching 81 and 61 Monday night. I'm meteorologist Jason Laird.
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8: A stray shower thunderstorm can't be ruled out for the rest of our Sunday, but really outside of those storms, we're looking at partly cloudy skies and temperatures hovering in the mid-80s for the rest of our Sunday. A little breezy on occasion out of the west-northwest. Partly cloudy skies expected overnight tonight. Pretty comfortable, down to 65 for an overnight low. Kicking off our work week on Monday, mostly sunny skies. A little bit cooler with a daytime high reaching 81 and 61 Monday night. I'm meteorologist Jason Laird.
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7: A stray shower thunderstorm can't be ruled out for the rest of our Sunday, but really outside of those storms, we're looking at partly cloudy skies and temperatures hovering in the mid-80s for the rest of our Sunday. A little breezy on occasion out of the west-northwest. Partly cloudy skies expected overnight tonight. Pretty comfortable, down to 65 for an overnight low. Kicking off our work week on Monday, mostly sunny skies. A little bit cooler with a daytime high reaching 81 and 61 Monday night. I'm meteorologist Jason Laird.
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0: before you go, there's something I want you to have.
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0: Yeah, yes it is.
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7: A stray shower thunderstorm can't be ruled out for the rest of our Sunday, but really outside of those storms, we're looking at partly cloudy skies and temperatures hovering in the mid-80s for the rest of our Sunday. A little breezy on occasion out of the west-northwest. Partly cloudy skies expected overnight tonight. Pretty comfortable, down to 65 for an overnight low. Kicking off our work week on Monday, mostly sunny skies. A little bit cooler with a daytime high reaching 81 and 61 Monday night. I'm meteorologist Jason Laird.
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4: A stray shower thunderstorm can't be ruled out for the rest of our Sunday, but really outside of those storms, we're looking at partly cloudy skies and temperatures hovering in the mid-80s for the rest of our Sunday. A little breezy on occasion out of the west-northwest. Partly cloudy skies expected overnight tonight. Pretty comfortable, down to 65 for an overnight low. Kicking off our work week on Monday, mostly sunny skies. A little bit cooler with a daytime high reaching 81 and 61 Monday night. I'm meteorologist Jason Laird.
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6: Partly cloudy skies overnight tonight with temperatures down to 65 degrees for an overnight low. We're going to stay mostly sunny into Monday, a little cooler. Daytime high reaching 81, a couple of light clouds late into the day and staying partly cloudy then Monday night, down to 61 degrees for an overnight low. Sunny skies Tuesday with a high of 82, a couple of showers, thunderstorms returning then Tuesday night, overnight low of 65. I'm meteorologist Jason Laird.
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3: Partly cloudy skies overnight tonight with temperatures down to 65 degrees for an overnight low. We're going to stay mostly sunny into Monday, a little cooler. Daytime high reaching 81, a couple of light clouds late into the day and staying partly cloudy then Monday night, down to 61 degrees for an overnight low. Sunny skies Tuesday with a high of 82. A couple of showers, thunderstorms returning then Tuesday night. Overnight low of 65. I'm meteorologist Jason Laird.
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5: Partly cloudy skies overnight tonight with temperatures down to 65 degrees for an overnight low. We're going to stay mostly sunny into Monday, a little cooler. Daytime high reaching 81, a couple of light clouds late into the day and staying partly cloudy then Monday night down to 61 degrees for an overnight low. Sunny skies Tuesday with a high of 82. A couple of showers, thunderstorms returning then Tuesday night. Overnight low of 65. I'm meteorologist Jason Laird.
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3: Partly cloudy skies overnight tonight with temperatures down to 65 degrees for an overnight low. We're going to stay mostly sunny into Monday, a little cooler. Daytime high reaching 81, a couple of light clouds late into the day and staying partly cloudy then Monday night, down to 61 degrees for an overnight low. Sunny skies Tuesday with a high of 82. A couple of showers, thunderstorms returning then Tuesday night. Overnight low of 65. I'm meteorologist Jason Laird.
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0: Partly cloudy skies overnight tonight with temperatures down to 65 degrees for an overnight low. We're going to stay mostly sunny into Monday, a little cooler. Daytime high reaching 81, a couple of light clouds late into the day and staying partly cloudy then Monday night, down to 61 degrees for an overnight low. Sunny skies Tuesday with a high of 82, a couple of showers, thunderstorms returning then Tuesday night, overnight low of 65. I'm meteorologist Jason Laird.
1: 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Peace up.